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Have you tapped the follow button yet? Hey, listen, stop doom scrolling and fill your head with something good on Instagram. Seriously, Instagram or Facebook, at

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1: This is the month. We are supposed to hear this new song on the way from Nickelback that's going to have Sammy Hagar on vocals, Tommy Lee on drums helping out. I'll let you know when I get more on that. It's How You Remind Me.

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Now what the hell am I going to do this weekend? 100.3 The Edge.

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3 days grace, I prevail, the funeral portrait. It's a trifecta. Walmart Amp and Rogers on the 28th of October. It's Big Rig. 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Because you should. All you have to do is tap contest on the app

Arkansas's Rock Station 100.3 The Edge. Happy Friday. Bring on the weekend, brothers and sisters. Big Rig, Offspring, padding out the fun. Songs to make you laugh on a Friday night. Thank you for spending it with me. And then we go hard with Drowning Pool.

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The Red Talkback mic is a vessel for so much information. You can send us a request. Maybe you hear us talk about something on the air. You want to chime in. Maybe we asked a specific question. 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The Red Talkback mic is right next to the play button. Have it ready.

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Oh, it's going to be good times. I'll tell you that right now. One of the many rockers you will catch on their new release.

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1: 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Big Rig, I'll see you back here on Monday, 3 o'clock as always. Keep it on, keep it loud. 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